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So crank this one up. Take a good listen. His name's Jacob Hackworth. It's What Took You So Long.

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Tucker Wetmore is going to be on Country Nights Live next week. Always fun chatting with him. We'll see what he's been up to. Here's Dylan Scott by request, What He'll Never Have.

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0: Love that one from Kane Brown. It's called Woman, Country Nights Live. You know, I'm going to let Caitlin Brown explain what time of the morning Kane Brown proposed to her.
1: Kane's a very spontaneous person. When he has a feeling or he knows, he goes for it. He went shopping with his Nana and his mom. Kane showed up at my house at 3 a.m. at my parents' house while I was sleeping and proposed to me.

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Good news, we got a whole lot of country songs coming up in the next little bit. Kenny on the way in a few minutes. Bailey Zimmerman on the way. Speaking of good news, we made it to a Friday. Thank God for that. By the way, I'm Dave for 95.5 WSM. Thanks for hanging out. Here comes Keith Urban.

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0: Hey, thanks for hanging out. We're 95.5 WSM. So are you part of the 86% of people who say please and thank you to AI?
1: I do it.
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6: A better life with Dr. Sanjay Gupta.
7: If you're someone who isn't super active, just thinking about the amount of exercise you're supposed to get every week can feel daunting. 75 minutes of vigorous exercise, 150 minutes of moderate intensity exercise. It's a lot. But I have some good news for you in the form of a recent study out of Norway. Researchers found that for most sedentary people, getting just 5 more minutes of meaningful movement a day had a statistically significant impact on their expected lifespan. So did reducing the amount of time they sat every day by just 30 minutes. That's not to say that this bare minimum is what you should aspire to, but I think it's a good reminder that doing something is always better than doing nothing. The point is, just get started. Work just a little bit more movement into your daily routine, and don't even think of it as exercise. I'm Dr. Sanjay Gupta, helping you live a better life.
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9: Are you doing the Survivor show?
10: We watched the show. We love the show. And my wife's like, you should post something. And I'm always like, I hate posting stuff. She's like, just you should post something about Survivor. So I posted this thing, and it started growing. I had so many people hit me up thinking I was going to do Survivor that it actually led to the Survivor casting guy reached out to me and asked about it. And maybe down the road somewhere. I don't know. It's hardcore, man. I'm not a very good sleeper to begin with. Being out there sleeping outside in the cold.
9: And also, just think
10: bugs crawl around and
9: dude, they're gonna like show you like unflattering.
10: 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Like, when I don't sleep well, I am a beast. And my 14-year-old Jordan, she's like, Dad, I'm afraid you just do what you do here at home, which you feel crazy, and you're gonna say something absolutely crazy.
9: Yeah,
10: and get canceled.
9: You'd be done.
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And just a reminder, not everything is gloom and doom like social media and the news will have you think it is. I mean, there's plenty of great people and great stories out there, too. Have you heard about Maddie's ice cream truck up in Massachusetts and the video that went viral? A little kid didn't have any money for ice cream. She gave him a free ice cream cone. Word got around. Donations came in. Free ice cream for everybody this summer.

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You got Wyatt Flores, Vincent Mason, Alexander Kay, Dustin Lance is going to be there too. 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

Okay, so one of my favorite things to follow on social media right now is the reactions of little toddler kids watching Ella Langley. Little boys just falling in love. Little itty bitty Ella fellas. I love it. Houston, Texas. I'm 95.5 WSM. Just

Okay, we'll admit it. We're pretty different from everybody else. Okay, I mean, you never know what you're going to get here at 95.5 WSM. I mean, we're coming out of Jelly Roll with Kenny Chesney coming up, going into Garth. It's the dance.

Are you familiar with plogging? P-L-O-G-G-I-N-G is a new fitness trend, apparently, where you jog and pick up trash at the same time. Sounds less like exercise and more like me at the ballpark on the weekend with the kids. I don't know. Chris Jansen, 95.5.

0: 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Getting ready for country kickoff concert. Can't wait for that. Also, tomorrow's Friday. Getting into the graduation scene as well.
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we'll get to the other side of summer. We got two dates with Megan Maroney over Bridgestone Arena in August. Lots of pink and white boots everywhere you can look. 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
0: Did you guys see the thing this weekend talking about how TikTok is causing actual ticks?
1: No.
0: So apparently they watched hours and hours and hours and hours of TikTok, and there is a surge in teen girls actually experiencing tics, as in Tourette syndrome tics. Mm-hmm. Oh. So they watch all these TikToks of people with Tourette's, and then they end up picking up the tics.
1: Almost like when you're around someone with an accent, and then you have that accent.
0: Well, like when I was skinny before I met you, and then
1: 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Did you do all that? Is this even a thing, or did
0: it
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0: is a
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0: thing.
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7: I've been doing better

Okay, where else are you going to hear Kenny Chesney, Chris Young, Blake Shelton, and Eric Church all within like 10 minutes of each other? I'll tell you, nowhere. 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

sorry, smartphone users. Sometimes the old-fashioned way is the best way. Scientists say that writing things down on your hand helps you remember them better than typing them into your phone. 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Glad you're here. That's helpful for folks like me who can remember a phone number from 1994.

95.5 WSM. So, Cody Johnson says things are significantly different with his son as opposed to his daughters. His boy, JC, just turned 6 months old. Different personality altogether. He says when mom walks in the room, he's pretty much chopped liver. I get it. I've been

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little Pat freaking Green on 95.5 WSM. What's up? It's Dave and one of the artists from Country Kickoff, Dustin Lynch, coming up after Luke Combs. Thanks for hanging out.

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So they made the big announcement earlier this week. Luke Bryan playing the Bridgestone Arena later on this year. And, yeah, we got tickets we're giving away. Our buddy Tyler Reese got your hookup at 5 o'clock this afternoon. One more shot of winning coming up a little bit later on here on 95.5. 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

don't. Country kickoff coming up June 2nd. Wyatt Flores, Alexandra Kay, Dustin Lynch, Vincent Mason, all going to be there. 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

So if you plan on going to France anytime soon, watch out for the drunk deer, apparently. I'm Dave at 95.5 WSM. Police in France warning drivers to avoid drunken deer stumbling on the road after eating fermented berries. That's right. Even wildlife is stress drinking.

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5: 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I had so many people hit me up thinking I was going to do Survivor that it actually led to the Survivor casting guy reached out to me and asked about it. And maybe down the road somewhere. 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It's hardcore, man. 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
6: You'd be done.
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9: A better life with Dr. Sanjay Gupta.
10: You know, it's interesting. For such a long time, I think people thought about diseases as something that mostly happened later in life. Just in recent years, however, we as a society have really begun to think about preventing certain ailments much, much earlier. Case in point, new study out of Northwestern University School of Medicine found the mid-30s are a major turning point for men's heart health. For women, about a decade later. But for the men, this is the time when you really need to be thinking about your heart health seriously. At a bare minimum, start seeing a primary care doctor once a year just to get your blood pressure and cholesterol checked. You can also look up and then do your best to follow what is known as the American Heart Association's Life's Essential 8. These are things everyone can do to decrease their risk of heart disease. I'm Dr. Sanjay Gupta, helping you live a better life.
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Okay, so, I mean, think about it. It's going to be June. It's going to be hot, but it's going to start to cool down a little bit. Then the sun goes down, and you're on the rooftop, Skydeck, Broadway, June 2nd. Of course, I'm talking about Country Kickoff, right? Wyatt Flores, Dustin Lynch, Alexandra Kay, Vincent Mason. VIP tickets, sorry, they're sold out. But we do still have some GA tickets available. You want them? Hit us up, 95.

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7: A better life with Dr. Sanjay Gupta.
8: You ever wonder why the same cold virus makes some people so sick and others not sick at all? Well, according to an interesting new study out of Yale School of Medicine, one key factor is how quickly the cells in their noses, called nasal cells, respond to the virus and contain it. It's called the interferon response, and it can vary for different people. Now, when that response gets inhibited, it can trigger a different reaction, which leads to excessive mucus production and inflammation. In other words, a cold that is a lot more miserable. Of course, there are other factors at play: your genetics, any underlying conditions, immunity from vaccinations or previous infections. If you are trying really hard not to get sick, high-quality masks, they can be very effective. Also, good old-fashioned hand washing. And remember not to touch your face. I'm Dr. Sanjay Gupta, helping you live a better life.
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10: Did you guys see the thing this weekend talking about how TikTok is causing actual ticks?
11: No.
10: So apparently they watched hours and hours and hours and hours of TikTok, and there is a surge in teen girls actually experiencing ticks, as in Tourette syndrome ticks. Mm-hmm. Oh. 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
6: 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I had so many people hit me up thinking I was going to do Survivor that it actually led to the Survivor casting guy reached out to me and asked about it. And maybe down the road somewhere. 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It's hardcore. 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
12: 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Here I am, guys.
11: Are you doing the Survivor show?
12: We watch the show. We love the show. And my wife's like, you should post something. And I'm always like, I hate posting stuff. She's like, just, you should post something about Survivor. So I posted this thing, and it started growing. I had so many people hit me up thinking I was going to do Survivor that it actually led to the Survivor casting guy reached out to me and asked about it. And maybe down the road somewhere. I don't know. It's hardcore, man. I'm not a very good sleeper to begin with. Being out there sleeping outside in the cold.
11: And also, just think,
12: bugs crawling around, and
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12: 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Like, when I don't sleep well, I am a beast. And my 14-year-old Jordan, she's like, Dad, I'm afraid you just do what you do here at home, which you feel crazy, and you're gonna say something absolutely crazy.
11: Yeah,
12: and get canceled.
11: Be done.
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0: Man, I miss Judge Judy. Is that still on?
1: I don't know. Judge Judy, one of the richest people in America, by the way. She has...
0: She owned the show, that's why.
1: Yes, man. Like, she is crazy rich.
2: My
1: man.
2: Brother and my mom almost went on that show.
0: For what?
1: Really?
2: Because my mom sued my older brother because he stole money from her.
0: Are you kidding me?
2: And they reached out, and my mom was like, I don't want to embarrass him on live TV, so...
0: What?
1: You're more redneck than we are.
0: Dude, I would have loved... Man, I would have been, like, searching for that episode. We'd have been doing a premiere with our listeners.
2: Well, they don't pay for your travel out there.
0: They don't?
2: No.
1: Oh. Did you... Did they get it figured out? Your family figured
2: it out? They got it figured out. Yeah, they love each other again.
1: They do? Good.
3: 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You're getting the weekend kicked off with Big D and Bubba.
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0: It is the most magnificent, and you know, it just, it is. 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

0: Kenny Chesney and Carry On with Big D and Bubba. Hope you have a wonderful weekend. Coming up on Monday, we're going to do, of course, big recaps on the ACM Awards. We'll talk about that. Big winners, big losers.
1: The big losers.
0: I can't wait to talk about the big losers. That is Monday. We'll see you then.
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0: Trace Adkins. Trace Adkins, you've got him. You're caller number 9. What's your name?
1: Tracy Burger.
0: What's up, Tracy Burger?
1: What? Tracy Brewer.
2: Oh, Brewer. I thought it was Burger. I was like, what a delicious name.
0: What's up? Well, congratulations. You got tickets to go see Trace Adkins at the Ryman a week from tomorrow.
1: Awesome.
0: Yeah. Where are you at right now?
1: In Columbia, Tennessee.
0: Just driving around?
1: Going home from work.
0: Oh, wow.
2: Going home. Nice.
0: Yeah. Well, listen, congratulations to you. Thanks for listening. We appreciate you in Columbia. And if you want to get those tickets, by the way, Ryman.com. They got some and all the show details for you. 95.5 WSN.
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0: Jordan Davis is in the studio, and I think for the first time ever, I think, possibly, we're not going to mention your beard.
10: We've already done it.
0: You're right.
11: It is the most magnificent, and, you know, it just, it is. 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
10: There's a lot of truth in what you just said. 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
11: Did you really?
10: Before I came in here, yeah.
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10: Well, she cuts my hair, too. 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
12: Did you get it with the broom?
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0: Hey, I'm glad you've not forgot where you came from.
10: I have forgot, dude. I'm still roughing it, right?
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14: The risk of stroke goes up for all of us as we age, but for women, the risk really amplifies after menopause. In fact, 1 in 5 women in the United States between the ages of 55 and 75 will have a stroke. But according to a new study carried out by researchers in California, adhering to the Mediterranean diet can significantly lower that risk. One expert said, "We continue to see study after study showing that a predominantly plant-based diet improves all sorts of different outcomes. Now, with this diet in particular, you've seen it lower the risk of certain types of cancer, diabetes, depression, dementia, even gum disease. Now, as a reminder, the Mediterranean diet prioritizes eating vegetables, fruits, beans, olive oil, nuts and fish, and limiting meat and dairy." I'm Dr. Sanjay Gupta, helping you live a better life.
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0: coming up, Amy Page with your tickets. Nashville SC, some soccer action taking on Los Angeles is for the Sunday match. So a last-minute ticket. Hurry, hurry. 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

95.5 WSM. So it is a really nice start to the weekend, and it is going to warm up if you're trying to do some work outside. Looking at 83 today. 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

Tyler Reese has your Luke Bryan tickets playing Bridgestone Arena, not till September, but he'll have your chance to win those before you can even buy them. They go on sale this morning at 10 a.m. through Ticketmaster. So your chance to win some Luke Bryan tickets coming up this afternoon. We could try.

0: It's 95.5 WUSM. Good morning. Welcome to the weekend. As a heating up over the weekend, we'll hit 90, they're saying, by Sunday and into Monday. Hey, starting up today, this evening, it's the Musicians Corner opening weekend at Centennial Park. You ever been to that? You even know what I'm talking about?
1: Years ago, yeah.
0: Yeah. I think it's, I don't know if anyone can just get up on stage, but it's kind of cool. It's free and go hang out. A nice evening, you know, it's going to be nice and cool.
1: That's a reason to go somewhere.
0: Yeah, just kind of get out of the house and
1: so many
0: and
1: people
0: you're not going
1: just,
0: to a bar.
1: Yeah,
0: know?
1: I was going to say, so many people don't want to move. They don't know whatever. I don't want to go fight Broadway, this and that. Well, you know, you can do stuff without having to go down there. There's more to Nashville.
0: Dude, what's that what's that barbecue place that's right next to it?
1: I don't know. Is that place still open? The one with the white barbecue sauce?
0: Yes.
1: They put it on like chicken or whatever?
0: Yes. Yeah, are they still around?
1: I don't remember. I haven't gone there in years.
0: All right. Maybe we should get out. Oh, we got more music. It's next. 95.5 WSM.
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0: this is my first time calling, so I was seeing if I could get through.
1: 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You just wanted to test the system?
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0: Yeah.
1: All right, hold on. Let's get the approval test meter. All right, and calibrating. All right, we're good. Everything's good. Everything functions.
0: Nice.
1: I don't know, just go with it, man.
2: Bubba literally just pressed the button. Said, okay, yeah, we're good. All right, come on awesome. Back. Yeah, you're good. Come on. Yeah, you're good. 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
2: Yeah.
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2: 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Yes. Good. All right, sir. Thank you.
0: Thanks. 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
2: All right.
0: Oh, nice. Nice.
1: All right, brother. You have a good one.
0: Thank you.
1: Take care. Bye-bye.
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3: I'm First Alert meteorologist Melanie Layden. A little bit of a cool down today with our temperatures only in the lower 70s. Plenty of sunshine. But we are warming back up tomorrow. We're back in the 80s and we'll even see 90 degree temperatures by this weekend.
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Oh, my goodness. Heading on into a weekend. We get you covered. Well, great weather. It's going to be hot. 91 on Sunday, 93 on Monday. Enjoy. 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

0: Is this the next American Idol?
1: This is Angie.
0: I knew it. You're already my idol. You have a gold medal, right, from the Special Olympics?
1: Yeah.
0: Eric doesn't get better than that. Special Olympics at Lipscomb this weekend, by the way. And Idol auditions at CMA Fest June 5th.

0: she's got like 9 nominations going in. But that one is for my girl Bonnie, who's listening right now on her way home from work. You got bitten in the garden on the eye. What? How did that happen? What happened?
1: Yeah, I don't know what it was. Something bit me, and it
0: in your eye. Is it itchy?
1: Oh yeah.
0: Oh, that's the worst. If you get bitten between the toes or the fingers, that's really uncomfortable. But the eye is unbearable.
1: Girlfriend, the whole eye is swollen shut.
0: You're still gorgeous. I don't care what anybody says. Please take care of yourself.
1: Give a shout out to my girls at Sarah Cannon Oncology Center.
0: You got it. You feel better. Have a good weekend.
1: Thank you. You too.
0: Okay. Thomas Red here in just a few minutes. And then your favorite new love song that you might not have heard yet.
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8: If you are the parent of an infant, it can be really hard to find baby foods that are truly healthy for your child. According to a new study out of UNC Chapel Hill, almost 3/4 of baby foods are ultra-processed and may contain additives that are linked to potential health problems later in life. The study's lead author said what shocked her was that the top ingredient in 71% of these baby foods wasn't a fruit or vegetable, it was one or more additives that babies' guts are not fully developed enough to be able to handle. Eating the right food at this stage of life is so important because this is when children begin developing dietary preferences for the rest of their lives. So take the extra time to look at the ingredient labels on the foods you are buying. You're going to want short lists and also ingredients that you recognize. I'm Dr. Sanjay Gupta, helping you live a better life.
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11: Are you doing the Survivor show?
12: We watched the show. We love the show. And my wife's like, you should post something. And I'm always like, I hate posting stuff. She's like, just you should post something about Survivor. So I posted this thing, and it started growing. I had so many people hit me up thinking I was going to do Survivor that it actually led to the Survivor casting guy reached out to me and asked about it. And maybe down the road somewhere. I don't know. It's hardcore, man. I'm not a very good sleeper to begin with. Being out there sleeping outside in the cold.
11: And also, just think,
12: bugs crawling around, and
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12: 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Like, when I don't sleep well, I am a beast. And my 14-year-old Jordan, she's like, Dad, I'm afraid you just do what you do here at home, which you feel crazy, and you're gonna say something absolutely crazy,
11: yeah,
12: and get canceled.
11: You'd be done. Be done.
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9: I'm First Alert meteorologist Melanie Layden. A little bit of a cool down today with our temperatures only in the lower 70s. Plenty of sunshine. But we are warming back up tomorrow. We're back in the 80s and we'll even see 90-degree temperatures by this weekend.
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about 6 minutes, okay? I'll explain why, but I wanted to play this new Luke Combs for you and ask you, do you think this sounds like James Taylor? Oh, it's not a bad thing. Another North Carolina boy, 95.5. 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
9: For years, scientists have been studying the association between depression and dementia. As you might expect, the relationship is complicated. But there's this new study out of the UK which found it's not just broad strokes. There are six symptoms of depression that are especially correlated with dementia risk years later. Number one, losing confidence in yourself. Two, not being able to face up to your problems. Three, not feeling warmth or affection from other people. Four, feeling nervous and anxious all the time. Five, not being satisfied with the way tasks are carried out. And finally, six, difficulty concentrating. What we could be seeing here is the impact of people becoming less social, or that certain changes in the brain lead to both depression and dementia. But dementia takes longer to manifest. If you notice these symptoms, talk to your doctor about it. I'm Dr. Sanjay Gupta, helping you live a better life.
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0: We've already done it.
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0: It is the most magnificent. And, you know, it just, it is. You Anybody who has ever tried to grow a beard needs to just stop, because you will never, ever meet that, level.
17: There's a lot of truth in what you just said. I got a beard trim this morning.
0: Did you really?
17: Before I came in here, yeah.
0: You have somebody who trims your beard on call.
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18: What, would you get a haircut at home?
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17: Yeah.
1: Hey, I'm glad you not forgot where you came from.
17: I have forgot, dude. Hey, I'm still roughing it, right?
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in a Cheekwood. How do we make that happen? Oh, not on a DJ salary. It's okay. I get to do this and hang out with you. On a beautiful day in Middle Tennessee, 95.5. It's going to be 83 degrees today. Lots of sunshine. We got graduations this weekend. Special Olympics over at Lipscomb. Going to get warmer. Looking at 92.

happy hour. My husband's in Vegas, which is hard enough to watch. Oh, yeah, he's working 95.5 WSM. That's okay, because you know what else I'm doing? Looking for all the yard sales here in Middle Tennessee. Because I'll be working on those tomorrow morning.

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Prime Video, ACM Awards in Vegas, and we got to talk collabs. I think we might be in for some surprises. I'm just saying. 95.5, I'll explain more after Riley Green and Ella Langley.

0: starring Ella Langley. Don't mind if I do. I promise you're going to see a lot of those too. I promise you at the ACMs this year. It's Sunday and it's going to be on Prime Video. Shania's going to host. Nancy in Columbia, you're going to be watching the show, right? Sunday, you plan on it? Please say yes.
1: It depends. Oh, there's God. Hockey. This is hockey playoff time.
0: Oh, geez. But we're not in the game.
1: I know, but we have people we know that used to be on one of the teams.
0: Hold on, because something super epic could happen. Listen, you know, Casey Musgraves is going to be there.
1: Okay.
0: And, you know, she's just kind of like, she and Miranda Lambert have gotten over that whole thing that they had going on between them. Did you know about this?
1: Uh-huh. Yeah.
0: The Mama's Broken Heart thing, whatever that was. 2011, mind you. It took this long for them to get over it.
1: Yeah.
0: Anyway.
1: Long time.
0: There's only one collab that was announced, and it's Parker McCollum and Leanne Womack.
1: Okay.
0: I feel like we've got some surprise collabs coming, and I feel like we're going to get Miranda and Casey doing Horses and Divorces together.
1: Oh, wow.
0: To me, that's... I know you love hockey.
1: Yeah.
0: I know you love hockey.
1: Hockey's live. I can't record it.
0: It's different, but since you're obviously invested because you knew somebody on the team...
1: Yeah. Yeah.
0: I'm invested because I'm just a girl fan. I'm fangirling like I'm 10 again. So, you know where I'll be Sunday night.
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14: Across the country right now, at this very moment, there are probably arguments taking place about who's doing more of the housework, the homework, the shuttling of kids from this activity to that. It's true. By and large, women do more of this than men. But doesn't have to be that way. And if you and your spouse can level that playing field, it's going to make both of you and your kids happier. Psychologist Yelena Kecmanovic says this might be how you get there. As hard as it might be at first, try to think of your partner like a teammate, not an adversary. Learn how to do some of the chores your partner does to get a better understanding of how much effort something takes. And finally, take the time to acknowledge what the other person is doing, and every now and then, even

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3: I'm First Alert meteorologist Melanie Layden. A little bit of a cool down today with our temperatures only in the lower 70s. Plenty of sunshine. But we are warming back up tomorrow. We're back in the 80s and we'll even see 90-degree temperatures by this weekend.
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Dirty Rosie, everybody. That's Shania's new song. Yep, Shania Twain's out with new music. She's got an album coming, and we're getting Shania Twain at the ACM Sunday night at 7. I'm going to throw it back after Keith Urban here, okay? Just for fun. Keith also released some new music, by the way, today, from his Yacht Rock album. That's

congratulations to our graduates. Way to go, 95.5. Now, how about you, Geotis, for Military Appreciation Night Sunday on us in less than 10 minutes.

0: Brian and Friends. That's going to be a great show in September at Bridgestone. They're on sale. But our goal here, honestly, is to make sure that you have as many free things to do as possible to make life better, to make up for gas prices. I mean, come on now. My buddy John, who's listening, just outside of Columbia, just scored some tickets for Military Appreciation Night, which is Sunday night over at Geodis. It's every year. It's one of the best nights to be there. But what I love about John was that the whole reason he's been trying so hard all week is that his neighbor is a Vietnam veteran and he wanted to take him. It was just so kind and so intentional. So that's who we are here in Middle Tennessee. Don't believe everything you read. Don't believe what's coming up on your Facebook page or your Instagram feed. And so it's going to be a night of honor for those who are serving and those who have the families and everything. And if I could pick one thing that you're going to pay for this weekend, it's worth it. It would definitely be Military Appreciation Night at Geodis 95.5 here. Sam Hunt in just a few minutes. And actually, you want to do something free that has to do with our military to honor our men and women? And that's fun for the whole family. I'll tell you about that, too, here in the next 15 minutes.
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8: Hello, Langley in the studio with us. 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We got cats and dogs and the whole thing. You get your dogs from the pound?
9: So animals have just always been such a big, big part of my life, and I've always wanted to.
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9: That was really my first audience, honestly. 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
8: Yeah,
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8: There she is.
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9: when you
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12: I'm First Alert meteorologist Melanie Layden. A little bit of a cool down today with our temperatures only in the lower 70s. Plenty of sunshine. But we are warming back up tomorrow. We're back in the 80s, and we'll even see 90-degree temperatures by this weekend.
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13: Got a girl from the south side, got braids in her hair. First time I seen her walk by, and I about fell up on my chair.

the park at Jim Warren Park tonight for Franklin's Touch a Truck event. Just keep in mind that between 5 and 6, it's no horn hour. Thank you, Stephanie, for reminding me about that. Big event. This is free. There'll be food trucks tonight over at Jim Warren Park, and they're doing a huge drone show. How do you say no to a drone show? And free.

if you have a thing about albums like I do, Zach Top's album, Ain't In It For My Health, is up for an award Sunday at the ACMs. Let's see who else. Gosh, Carter Faith, Cherry Valley, Riley.

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0: 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I'm kidding. That was Eric Church giving his speech at UNC Chapel Hill. Man, he compared life to a guitar. And only

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10: You know, it's interesting. 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Just in recent years, however, we as a society have really begun to think about preventing certain ailments much, much earlier. 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For women, about a decade later. 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At a bare minimum, start seeing a primary care doctor once a year just to get your blood pressure and cholesterol checked. 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These are things everyone can do to decrease their risk of heart disease. I'm Dr. Sanjay Gupta, helping you live a better life.
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0: but Kenny. It's always a good day when Kenny's on 95.5. I'm Amy Page. Just a few minutes, low cash here, and something that could be changing the concert industry. I have to tell you about it because it might be coming here at some point to Nissan. And let me tell you again, a game changer. But this weekend, if you're a big star as your graduate and you have folks in town and you're looking for something fun to do, you don't have to spend an arm and a leg. Trust me. I'm going to give you three things that are going on that are free that I think that you would all enjoy, okay? All right, first of all, we've got Centennial Park. It's a musician's corner. It is a big outdoor park. The Parthenon is there. It's free music. It's food trucks. It's Fridays and Saturdays. And this is going to go through the spring to the summer. That starts this weekend, totally free. We've got the Tennessee State Museum. Take them over there. Let them see. Let them learn a little bit about the state, okay? It's over near the farmer's market by Bicentennial Park. Do some food shopping, pick up some produce, yada, yada. Everybody's happy. Free. And then in, oh gosh, Jim Warren Park tonight. There's a big patriotic drone show if you're in the Franklin area. That's going to start at 8. That's at the end of the Touch a Truck event that starts at 5. So the event begins at 5, goes till 8, Jim Warren Park. Totally free. Again, tonight you get the patriotic drone show. And then, you know, in the borough, we got that 250th celebration over at Oaklands Park tomorrow at 10 o'clock. So if you're looking for free tickets, though, I'll tell you about that, too, before 2 o'clock.
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10: You ever wonder why the same cold virus makes some people so sick and others not sick at all? Well, according to an interesting new study out of Yale School of Medicine, one key factor is how quickly the cells in their noses, called nasal cells, respond to the virus and contain it. It's called the interferon response, and it can vary for different people. Now, when that response gets inhibited, it can trigger a different reaction, which leads to excessive mucus production and inflammation. In other words, a cold that is a lot more miserable. Of course, there are other factors at play: your genetics, any underlying conditions, immunity from vaccinations or previous infections. If you are trying really hard not to get sick, high-quality masks, they can be very effective. Also, good old-fashioned hand washing. And remember not to touch your face. I'm Dr. Sanjay Gupta, helping you live a better life.
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1: 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Mm-hmm. Oh. 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
2: I'm First Alert meteorologist Melanie Layden. A little bit of a cool down today with our temperatures only in the lower 70s. Plenty of sunshine. But we are warming back up tomorrow. We're back in the 80s, and we'll even see 90-degree temperatures by this week.

during a game, right? How about during a concert? There's a fan who is blind who's going to be at Morgan Wallen's show this weekend, and they're testing this device out. They created it for one fan. I love it. Who knows? Hey, if it works, maybe we'll get it here. 95.

0: Idol finale. And we love our Jordan McCullough. We'll take two, but...
1: Wake up, coffee can.
0: You missed that too. Luke Bryan. I love when he goes from Coach Luke to Country Luke by putting on a ball cap. Here we go. Announced a new album, Signs, which will be coming out in September. And you and Luke Bryan and friends. God, you want to hear it live? Bridgestone on sale today or 5 o'clock. Tyler Reese has tickets.

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9: 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We love the show. And my wife's like, you should post something. 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She's like, you should post something about Survivor. So I posted this thing, and it started growing. I had so many people hit me up thinking I was going to do Survivor that it actually led to the Survivor casting guy reached out to me and asked about it. And maybe down the road somewhere. I don't know. It's hardcore, man. I'm not a very good sleeper to begin with. 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
13: Would you believe it if I told you that tooth decay is the most common non-communicable disease in the world, even here in the United States? 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

0: Wilson got married. Gosh, and she's heading out to the ACMs. That's crazy. How does she have the energy? Because she's Lainey Wilson, in case you missed that part. Or no, now she's Lainey Dot Hodges. Nancy and I are just talking about the whole thing. The fact that they had it at the Ruskin, at this beautiful cave in Dixon, was incredible. I mean, everything about it looked fantastic, you know? And the dress was beautiful, right?
1: And you know what else I love? What? I love that at her reception, with all her money and all her fame, she didn't change into another dress. She kept the same dress on all night.
0: She did? I thought she looked like she was wearing white bell bottoms.
1: That was at an after party at a honky-tonk.
0: She went to a honky-tonk after that?
1: That's what it said.
0: Which one? I'm guessing bell-bottoms up because the price was right.
1: Well, hopefully.
0: Which, by the way, they're the ones who made the dinner for everybody because they went Cajun.
1: Wow.
0: You got to love that. You're my new best friend, Nancy. Sorry.
1: Okay.
0: Stuck
1: I
0: with
1: love
0: me.
1: You.
0: I love you, too. Where do you live?
1: Columbia.
0: Okay, girl. Oh, Mule Town. I can't wait to come visit you. Okay, call me again.
1: I will.
0: Okay, we were not invited to the wedding, but hey, Prime Video, Sunday night, 7 o'clock. Make sure you're watching. Red carpet starts at 6. We're talking the 61st ACMs. It's going to be a great weekend.
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2: 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All right, and calibrating. All right, we're good. Everything's good. Everything functions.
12: Nice.
2: I don't know, just go with it, man.
3: Bubba literally just pressed the button. Said, okay, yeah, we're good. All right, come on awesome. Back. 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Come on. Yeah, you're good. Yeah, keep going.
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3: 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Yes. All right, sir. 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
12: 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Awesome.
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2: All right, brother. You have a good one.
12: Thank you.
2: Take care. Bye-bye.
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19: You know, it's interesting. For such a long time, I think people thought about diseases as something that mostly happened later in life. Just in recent years, however, we as a society have really begun to think about preventing certain ailments much, much earlier. Case in point, new study out of Northwestern University School of Medicine found the mid-30s are a major turning point for men's heart health. For women, about a decade later. But for the men, this is the time when you really need to be thinking about your heart health seriously. At a bare minimum, start seeing a primary care doctor once a year just to get your blood pressure and cholesterol checked. You can also look up and then do your best to follow what is known as the American Heart Association's Life's Essential Eight. These are things everyone can do to decrease the risk of heart disease. I'm Dr. Sanjay Gupta, helping you live a better life.
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called from Hume Fogg to wish Dr. Hargis congratulations on her retirement. Dr. Hargis is officially turning the tassel for the last time. And those kiddos over there are graduating. If yours are too, I hope it's a great weekend. See

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Hope you're having a great Friday. Hi to my new pals, Tammy and Tyler. 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
5: You know, it's interesting. For such a long time, I think people thought about diseases as something that mostly happened later in life. Just in recent years, however, we as a society have really begun to think about preventing certain ailments much, much earlier. Case in point, new study out of Northwestern University School of Medicine found the mid-30s are a major turning point for men's heart health. For women, about a decade later. But for the men, this is the time when you really need to be thinking about your heart health seriously. At a bare minimum, start seeing a primary care doctor once a year just to get your blood pressure and cholesterol checked. You can also look up and then do your best to follow what is known as the American Heart Association's Life's Essential Eight. These are things everyone can do to decrease the risk of heart disease. I'm Dr. Sanjay Gupta, helping you live a better life.
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9: No.
8: So apparently they watched hours and hours and hours and hours of TikTok, and there is a surge in teen girls actually experiencing tics, as in Tourette syndrome tics. Mm-hmm. Oh. 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
9: Almost like when you're around someone with an accent, and then you have that accent.
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95.5 WSM. You know, Dolly Parton's favorite thing at Taco Bell, the Mexican pizza, it's getting a makeover. The new Cantina Chicken Mexican Pizza starts the 21st with jalapeno citrus salsa. Hello, Dolly!

Morgan and Eric, man, we had a bar with 95.5 WSM, Tyler Reese. Well, you got to love headlines out of Mount Juliet. Woman arrested wearing leopard print pajamas. Yeah. Crime, but just a little bit fancy. You

0: Hey, Luke Bryan was at the big wedding, and they didn't have to worry about rain at all. 737-9500, Tyler Reese. That's the number in the studio. They didn't have to worry about rain, well, because the wedding was underground. Lainey Wilson tying the knot over Mother's Day weekend. What an event that was. Jamie's over in the Gulch on line 4. Did you hear the news?
1: Yeah, it was at some like cave place, right? Like over in Dixon.
2: The Ruskin Caves in Dixon, Tennessee.
1: Yeah.
0: Well, they got engaged at George Jones' estate, and then they got married in the cave, and she arrived in a white horse-drawn carriage like Cinderella.
1: I love it. What a fairy tale.
0: Listen to that. Just get out of here. Man. The backdrop, a waterfall.
1: Come on, guys. Level up.
0: Yeah, I mean, waterfalls behind her. TLC was singing Don't Chase Waterfalls. Okay, I made that part up.
1: Yeah, that bar is funny.
0: Her dress, a custom Oscar de la Renta, does that mean anything to you? Because I have no idea.
1: Yeah, it was a beautiful dress, and yes, that's a very nice
2: dress. Are you wearing? Oscar de la Renta.
0: It sounds like a boxer, actually, doesn't it?
1: Yeah.
0: Let me think of Oscar de la Hoya.
1: It was white. Yeah, it was a white dress.
0: It was white, so it was kind of a lie. But anyway, the reception, a 12-piece jazz band and Cajun food. There you go. Yeah.
1: All right. Oh, because she's from Louisiana.
0: There you go. Can't sneak anything by this one. Yeah.
1: No, I'm edumacated.
0: She's on it.
1: I know
0: she's
1: my stuff.
0: She's on it. Yeah.
1: I'm on it.
0: Watch out.
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6: Crashes, right two lanes blocked, 24 eastbound approaching Bell Road. East Bank, you got one on Spring Street there at 24. You got one on Fessler's Lane at I-40. Downtown split, left shoulder block, 40 westbound there at exit 211. Then on the South Loop, 40 westbound at 2nd Avenue, exit 210C. Opryland, injury crash, Briley Parkway westbound near McGavick Pike. I'm Ken Weaver.
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15: Across the country right now, at this very moment, there are probably arguments taking place about who's doing more of the housework, the homework, the shuttling of kids from this activity to that. It's true. By and large, women do more of this than men. but doesn't have to be that way. And if you and your spouse can level that playing field, it's going to make both of you and your kids happier. Psychologist Yelena Kecmanovic says this might be how you get there. As hard as it might be at first, try to think of your partner like a teammate, not an adversary. Learn how to do some of the chores your partner does to get a better understanding of how much effort something takes. And finally, take the time to acknowledge what the other person is doing. And every now and then, even express your appreciation. That'll go a long way. I'm Dr. Sanjay Gupta, helping you live a better life.
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28: I'm First Alert meteorologist Melanie Layden. A little bit of a cool down today with our temperatures only in the lower 70s.

sure to be big nights for Miss Ella Langley. We all just want to be her. Big ACM weekend, Sunday night, the place to be live from Vegas. Ella Langley, the tour, the album Dandelion. This is Be Her.

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0: Man, you're fired up about these Luke Bryan tickets. 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
1: Crashes, Glencliff, 24 eastbound, approaching Briley Parkway South. Creve Hall, 65 southbound after Harding Place. The Gulch, 40 westbound at Demumbrian Street. South Loop, 40 westbound at 2nd Avenue, exit 210C. Jolton, 24 westbound near Whites Creek Pike. I'm Ken Weaver.
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12: A better life with Dr. Sanjay Gupta.
13: You know, it's interesting. For such a long time, I think people thought about diseases as something that mostly happened later in life. Just in recent years, however, we as a society have really begun to think about preventing certain ailments much, much earlier. Case in point, new study out of Northwestern University School of Medicine found the mid-30s are a major turning point for men's heart health. For women, about a decade later. But for the men, this is the time when you really need to be thinking about your heart health seriously. At a bare minimum, start seeing a primary care doctor once a year just to get your blood pressure and cholesterol checked. You can also look up and then do your best to follow what is known as the American Heart Association's Life's Essential 8. These are things everyone can do to decrease the risk of heart disease. I'm Dr. Sanjay Gupta, helping you live a better life.
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18: Hello, Langley in the studio with us. It is wild in here. We got cats and dogs and the whole thing. You get your dogs from the pound?
19: So animals have just always been such a big, mm-hmm. big part of my life, and I've always wanted to
18: Did you
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18: You did?
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18: Cattle?
19: That was really my first audience, honestly. I played a lot of I'm not kidding you. I'd crawl up to the top of our barn and put my headphones on and have my little CD player strapped to my pants, whatever I was wearing.
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20: Where's Ella? Oh, she's out singing to the cows again.
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19: you
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19: live,
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19: When you
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0: Oh, is that it? Those tickets are insane. Have you seen those? Alan Jackson's last show ever at Nissan. 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

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Of course, that was back before the war. Yeah, your uncle and I made quite a pair, flying F-15s through hostile air. He went down, but they missed me by a hair. He'd always stop right there and say,

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Dad, I wonder if I ever let you down, if you're ashamed how I turned out. 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

95.5 WSN, Tyler Reese. Hey, I'll see you tomorrow out in Jolton, jumping Jolton out at Coleman Tractor for the Kubota Orange Day sale. And we'll have Chris Stapleton tickets as well. We'll be there 10 a.m. to noon.

0: How about donuts and whiskey? What do you say? Asking for a friend. 737-9500, the number here in the studio. Tyler Reese, thank you so much for having us on. Yeah. Donuts. It's all about donuts. Very special, limited time only donut going to be available this weekend at a Krispy Kreme near you. Oh, baby. It's going to get serious. And if it tastes anything like I think it might, it's totally going to be a throwback for me. I don't know about you, but Ashley's over in Donaldson on line 4. Ashley, Krispy Kreme, yes, no?
1: I love Krispy Kreme donuts. I only stop with the hot signs on, but if I do, I'll be on two wheels pulling in that damn parking lot, I tell you what.
0: Well, you may be doing exactly that this weekend because they will have special orange dreamsicle donuts.
1: I will be there. 100%. That sounds amazing.
0: Do you think it's kind of going to taste like an orange roll? You ever had an orange roll?
1: I have.
0: It might taste like that, and if it does, that's not good, because I could probably eat a whole box of those.
1: And you hit that donut box, and I mean, Krispy Kremes, I mean, you could eat a whole box in one sitting, and you just feel terrible for 2 days, you know?
0: Exactly. There's something on TikTok that Justin at work here was telling me. Apparently, there's this guy that, like, smashed 10 of them down together into one big...
1: Yes! Ate them like a big burger.
0: Ate them like a dang... Yeah. I mean, what are you doing? I think the last time they called, he was unavailable for comment because he was in diabetic shock.
1: Oh, my God. You just feel terrible. I mean, I feel bad after eating, like, 4. I'm just like...
0: Four? Yikes.
1: I could eat 4.
0: Well, the best we can do is 2, and that's Luke Bryan. Tickets coming up before 5:30. I can't wait for those donuts.
2: 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We're going to be wrapping up the ACM Awards, give you the recaps, let you know who won what, who did what. 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
5: Crashes Glen Cliff, 24 eastbound near Briley Parkway. Creve Hall, 65 southbound at Harding Place. Jolton, 24 westbound near White Creek Pike. On the South Loop, westbound at 2nd Avenue, exit 210C. And then at the downtown split, we have a disabled vehicle blocking the right lane. That's going to be westbound there at exit 211. I'm Ken Weaver.
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16: You ever wonder why the same cold virus makes some people so sick and others not sick at all? Well, according to an interesting new study out of Yale School of Medicine, one key factor is how quickly the cells in their noses, called nasal cells, respond to the virus and contain it. It's called the interferon response, and it can vary for different people. Now, when that response gets inhibited, it can trigger a different reaction, which leads to excessive mucus production and inflammation. In other words, a cold that is a lot more miserable. Of course, there are other factors at play: your genetics, any underlying conditions, immunity, from vaccinations or previous infections. If you are trying really hard not to get sick, high-quality masks, they can be very effective. Also, good old-fashioned hand washing. And remember not to touch your face. I'm Dr. Sanjay Gupta, helping you live a better life.
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something new every day. You know, Clay Walker used to be guiding George Burge in Texas, writing songs. And Clay said, hey, why don't you become an artist? Give it a try. Next thing you know, he's cutting tracks with Luke Bryan. I threw

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0: Luke Combs, Be By You, new from Luke there. And Luke loves to hit up Grand Slam Collectibles out in Murfreesboro, if you've heard of that place.
1: Yes. Hey, that's a cool place. He's actually a good friend of mine that owns that place. If you've ever been there to check it out, you need to come check it out.
0: Luke loves cards. He was back on Instagram Live last night talking cards, collecting cards. I got a lot of cards in the garage I got to get through. Hey, Luke, Brian, the other Luke, tickets before 5:30.

0: Jordan Davis, 95.5 WSM. Tyler Reese, hope you're having a great start to the weekend. Yes, it's officially the weekend. 737-9500, the number here in the studio. Luke Bryan and Friends tickets up for grabs. Coming up before 5:30, Luke Bryan tickets there. Jenny is online for headed to Farmer's Market. Oh, baby. Jenny, where are you calling us from anyway?
1: Donaldson.
0: Oh, nice. Where's it at exactly?
1: Right behind Edley's by the train station.
0: Oh, are you going to get some barbecue?
1: Maybe. We'll see what the food trucks are at the Farmer's Market.
0: Ooh, that's always a good call, too. But Edley's barbecue is always a win. Are we a zucchini person? Do we love the peppers?
1: Tomatoes, but they're not quite ready
0: yet.
1: We'll probably get zucchini. They're ready.
0: I had a couple early bloomer tomatoes, and everybody else is still way away from being ready. But the strawberries, there's got to be some good strawberries out there, huh?
1: Yeah,
0: that's good. How long does that go?
1: 4 to 7 every Friday.
0: Every Friday. Well, thanks for that. And hey, Luke Bryan tickets before 5:30.
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3: Crashes, Glen Cliff, 24 eastbound near Briley Parkway South. Jolton, 24 westbound near White Creek Pike. 65 southbound at Harding Place. A disabled vehicle blocking the right lane. This is going to be the downtown split westbound at exit 211. I'm Ken Weaver.
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10: Big D. And
11: Bubba. Hello.
0: Yeah, what's
11: How's
0: up, man?
11: Going? This is my first time calling, so I was seeing if I could get through.
0: That was it? You just wanted to test the system?
12: You made it.
11: Yeah.
0: All right, hold on. Let's get the approval test meter. All right, and calibrating. All right, we're good. Everything's good. Everything functions.
11: Nice.
0: I don't know. Just go with it, man.
12: Bubba literally just pressed the button. Said, okay, yeah, we're good. All right, come on back. Yeah, you're good. Come on. Yeah, you're good. Yeah, keep going.
13: Okay, looks like everything is where it needs to be.
12: Yeah.
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12: All right. Yes. All right, sir. Thank you.
11: Thanks. Awesome.
12: All right.
11: Oh, nice.
0: All right, brother. You have a good one.
11: Thank you.
0: Take care. Bye-bye.
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Luke Bryan tickets. Don't forget Luke Bryan and friends coming to Bridgestone. We'll do those less than 10 minutes. Kojo, sooner than later, new album on the way, Banks of the Trinity. That'll be June 26th.

Luke Bryan, one of the songs you could see live with Luke Bryan and all of his friends at Bridgestone Arena. It's coming soon. Tickets just went on sale. You want to go? It's coming up in September at Bridgestone. Caller 7. Good luck. Luke Bryan and friends. Tickets up for grabs. 615-737-9500. And good luck.

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1: Heather Young.
0: Heather, forever young. Where are you calling us from?
1: I'm in Woodbury right now. I had my husband bring me over for dinner, and I'm like, we got to sit in the car to try to win these tickets. I made him sit here for 15 minutes.
0: Oh, my goodness. What a good husband to sit through that. I think I probably would have been like, seriously? I'll be inside. What is your husband's name?
1: Steven,
0: where are you guys going out to eat?
1: DJ's in Woodbury, Tennessee.
0: Very nice. Well, hey, yeah. Luke Bryan tickets. Congratulations.
1: Thank you.
0: Yes, and all of his friends, they're going to be at Bridgestone, and I assume you're going to be taking Steven with you.
1: Probably, yeah.
0: Okay, yeah, I figured. he sat in the car, he waited with you, right?
1: Yes.
0: The buddy system getting you through. Heather, congratulations.
1: Thank you so much.
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3: Crashes. Glencliff, 24 eastbound near Briley Parkway South. The Gulch, Demumbrian at I-40. Creve Hall, accident on the ramp, 65 southbound at Harding Place. I'm Ken Weaver.
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6: A Better Life with Dr. Sanjay Gupta.
7: If you are the parent of an infant, it can be really hard to find baby foods that are truly healthy for your child. According to a new study out of UNC Chapel Hill, almost three-quarters of baby foods are ultra-processed and may contain additives that are linked to potential health problems later in life. The study's lead author said, what shocked her was that the top ingredient in 71% of these baby foods wasn't a fruit or vegetable. It was one or more additives that babies' guts are not fully developed enough to be able to handle. Eating the right food at this stage of life is so important because this is when children begin developing dietary preferences for the rest of their lives. So take the extra time to look at the ingredient labels on the foods you are buying. You're going to want short lists and also ingredients that you recognize. I'm Dr. Sanjay Gupta, helping you live a better life.
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11: Hello, Langley in the studio with us. 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
12: That was really my first audience, honestly. 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

last call, one more for the road. The Big Alan Jackson finale show coming to Nissan in June. And you can win tickets to see it all go down. Zach Top going to be a part of the fun as well. Zach's got South of Sanity. Blaine.

0: Well, kind of a rough go of it on Marshalls for Riley Green there, huh?
1: They killed him off. I'm so upset.
0: Well, yeah, they killed him off because he's going to be on The Voice, so he can't be in both shows at the same time.
1: I didn't know that about The Voice.
0: Yeah, and he got the news. Kelly Clarkson, she sent him a big red chair.
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1: Not bad on the interstates. Outside of some brake tapping, eastbound 24 past 440, westbound 40 between downtown and the eastern split. We've got a crash on the west end at 31st Avenue, Demumbrian Street at I-40, 65 southbound at Harding Place, in Madison, Old Hickory Boulevard at Gallatin Pike, and in Antioch, Antioch Pike at Harding Place. Jolton, off-ramp partially blocked by a crash, Whites Creek Pike, off-ramp to I-24. I'm Ken Weaver.
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9: You ever wonder why the same cold virus makes some people so sick and others not sick at all? Well, according to an interesting new study out of Yale School of Medicine, one key factor is how quickly the cells in their noses, called nasal cells, respond to the virus and contain it. It's called the interferon response, and it can vary for different people. Now, when that response gets inhibited, it can trigger a different reaction, which leads to excessive mucus production and inflammation. In other words, a cold that is a lot more miserable. Of course, there are other factors at play: your genetics, any underlying conditions, immunity from vaccinations or previous infections. If you are trying really hard not to get sick, high-quality masks, they can be very effective. Also, good old-fashioned hand washing. And remember not to touch your face. I'm Dr. Sanjay Gupta, helping you live a better life.
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11: Did you guys see the thing this weekend talking about how TikTok is causing actual ticks?
12: No.
11: So apparently they watched hours and hours and hours and hours of TikTok, and there is a surge in teen girls actually experiencing ticks, as in Tourette syndrome ticks. Mm-hmm. Oh. So they watch all these TikToks of people with Tourette's, and then they end up picking up the ticks.
12: Almost like when you're around someone with an accent and then you have that accent.
11: Well, like when I was skinny before I met you and then.
12: Okay. Did you do all that? Is this even a thing? Or did
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12: And if you did, kudos. 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
10: Big D and Bubba. 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

excited about tomorrow. I wore my bike shorts to work today. The 22nd annual Tour de Nash. Yes, 1,000 riders hitting the streets of Nashville. So you've been warned. Watch for bicycles.

0: Luke and Mr. Eric Church does to me. 95.5 WSM, Tyler Reese, the number in the studio. Happy Friday, 737-9500. I'll be out and about looking for you tomorrow, 10 to noon, Coleman Tractor Jolton. And we'll have Chris Stapleton tickets for you to win. And all sorts of great deals on Kubotas as well. Love to see you there. What are we getting into this weekend? We have John. John's out. And where is he at? He's out in Las Casas. John, line two, what are we getting into this weekend?
1: I'm fishing a tournament tomorrow on Center Hill.
0: Nice. So what are you looking for? Is it just bass?
1: Yeah, it's just bass.
0: Okay. Yeah. Nice. What's the name of the tournament?
1: It's Major League Fishing. It's a BFL, Major League Fishing Music City Division.
0: So you got a fancy boat then, huh?
1: No, I go with a co-angler. I'm a co-angler.
0: Okay, okay. That's usually how I have to roll, too, because my buddy who's got the fancy boat.
1: That's right.
0: It's why I always say in the air, I say, what's better than having a boat? Having a friend with a boat.
1: That's right. I got several of them.
0: Yeah, and then you get to the dock, and you're like, man, I'll be right back. I have to go to the bathroom really bad. And then they fill up the tank, and you're like, oh, did you do that already? Sorry. Oh, I'll get you next time.
1: That's right.
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3: We do have the usual brake tapping eastbound 24 from 440, then westbound 40 between downtown and the eastern split. Southbound 65 to 24 there north of downtown. Crashes at West Trinity Lane and Dickerson Pike, Antioch Pike at Harding Place. I'm Ken Weaver.
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12: Hello, Langley in the studio with us. It is wild in here. We got cats and dogs and the whole thing. You get your dogs from the pound?
13: So animals have just always been such a big, mm-hmm. big part of my life, and I've always wanted to
12: pursue. Did you grow up on a farm at all?
13: Yeah.
12: You did?
13: Yeah, I did.
12: Cattle?
13: That was really my first audience, honestly. I played a lot of I'm not kidding you. I'd crawl up to the top of our barn and put my headphones on and have my little CD player strapped to my pants, whatever I was wearing.
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14: Where's Ella? Oh, she's out singing to the cows again.
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13: Yeah. Well, that was the time. It's like, go outside and don't come back in until we say, you know.
14: Yes,
13: when
14: I
13: miss
14: those
13: when you
14: days.
13: Live in the country, they take advantage of that.
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15: A better life with Dr. Sanjay Gupta.
16: You know, it's interesting. For such a long time, I think people thought about diseases as something that mostly happened later in life. Just in recent years, however, we as a society have really begun to think about preventing certain ailments much, much earlier. Case in point, new study out of Northwestern University School of Medicine found the mid-30s are a major turning point for men's heart health. For women, about a decade later. But for the men, this is the time when you really need to be thinking about your heart health seriously. At a bare minimum, start seeing a primary care doctor once a year just to get your blood pressure and cholesterol checked. You can also look up and then do your best to follow what is known as the American Heart Association's Life's Essential 8. These are things everyone can do to decrease their risk of heart disease. I'm Dr. Sanjay Gupta, helping you live a better life.
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95.5 WSM, Tyler Reese. Don't forget, I would love to see you tomorrow. Gonna be out near Jolton. We'll be at Coleman Tractor. Kubota Orange Days, I'll be there noon to 2 with Chris Stapleton tickets. Trace Adkin tickets as well. Have a great night. We'll see you tomorrow. Country Nights Live is next. I'll leave you with all the beautiful things.